The Soul of Jazz with Jamal Ahmed. Thank you so much for tuning in to another edition as I give you the best in modern soul and jazz culture with that lucid global twist and, of course, those classic bits. And speaking of classic bits, had to go back to the late 70s right there. I think 1979 was when that was recorded. Music out of Brazil coming from the crew known as Azimuth, and they call that one Partido Alto, recorded back in 1979 at the Copacabana in Rio de Janeiro. And before that, we had sounds coming from the ABs. I always love that one, and they call that one Deja Vu. Right now, we got sounds coming out of South Africa by way of Holland from Joya Muai. I love this kind of soulful jazzy joint entitled Open Hearts right here on the Soul of Jazz.

0: Texas.
1: The Soul of Jazz with Jamal Ahmed. Music right there coming from the AC Soul Symphony, showing love to MFSB and Metamorphosis. And they call that one Metamorphosis. Of course, that comes from the mind of producer and label owner Dave Lee out of the UK. And before that, we had music coming from Joya Muai and Open Hearts. Right now, this is my set for all the lovers of the dance. We've got music coming from the man, Shantone Black. Gonna play one I used to play in the early 2000s. And he calls this one Search for the Sun, the Platinum Remix, right here on The Soul of Jazz.

The Soul of Jazz with Jamal Ahmed. Wonderful, soulful dance vibes right there. We just heard music coming from the crew known as Dyfias, featuring Natasha Watts on vocals, and they call that one Time Will Never Stop. We have music coming from Opal Opal out of Sweden and Angela Johnson, showing love to her hometown of Buffalo, New York, and they just call that one Buffalo. And we kicked it all off with Shantone Black and Search for the Sun, the platinum remix going back to the early 2000s. Right now, going to give you some new school Afrobeat, Afrofunk coming from Afolasaki and Afrique Bawantu. They call this one It's Not Easy, right here on The Soul of Jazz.

The soul of jazz with Jamal Ahmed, great Afro-inspired sounds coming out of Chicago from the man known as Rahan, and he called that one Fire from the album The Ones. And before that, Afla Saki and Afrique Bawantu, and It's Not Easy, some new school Afrobeat-inspired funk. Thank you so much for tuning in to another edition. I want to thank my engineer and editor, Mr. Jami Wellman. Going to get out of here with sounds coming from the man who literally created the term and invented the term acid jazz. We're talking about the UK's own Chris Bangs from his latest LP entitled Dream World. He calls this one My Soul. Until next time, please take care, be safe, and of course, keep it soulful.

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Temptations, a vocal group from Detroit, Michigan, who released over 60 albums and many successful singles since the 1960s. The Temptations have won multiple awards, including the Grammy Lifetime Achievement Award in 2013 and the Grammy Award for Best Traditional R&B Performance. The Temptations, That's Why I Love You So. We open the show with the Mexican-American jazz percussionist, composer, vocalist, bandleader, and multi-instrumentalist Pete Escovedo. He's been a major figure in Latin music for over 50 years. His work spans Latin jazz, salsa, rock, funk, and Latin pop. He was born in Pittsburgh, California. Began playing saxophone in high school before discovering percussion. And he started recording with Mongo Santa Maria in 1960, but he gained fame as a percussionist with Carlos Santana in the late 1960s. Pete Escovedo, Ain't No Sunshine. Welcome to this edition of the Eclectic Blend of Smooth Jazz and R&B. We're so glad that you're here. I'm Rufus Harrison. On the way, we've got R&B from Bobby Womack, soul R&B pioneer and prolific songwriter. His accomplishments are session musician, hit songwriter, and artist who made significant contributions to popular music. Bobby Womack is here with California Dreamin'. Right Back At You, that's a jazz song by Pieces of a Dream from their 2017 album, Just Funkin' Around. Right Back At You from Pieces of a Dream. But we start with William Green, full-time musician, composer, songwriter, and producer who's enthusiastic about the piano. William Green, Watch Your Step, here in the Groove.

American smooth jazz, R&B funk musician and producer Brian Culbertson. His instruments include the synthesizer, piano, trombone. That's Brian Culbertson. Do You Really Love Me? His recent release. On the way, we've got music from Tower of Power, Squib Cakes from their 1981 album, Back to Oakland. New music from Les Sabler. It's called Hot Chicken. That was released earlier this year. It appears on his album, Hot Chicken. But Jesse Thompson, a.k.a. TJ Jazz, is up next. He's a prolific, energetic musician, composer, and band leader. He gets us on the way with Late Night.

0: Chemistry is the debut solo album by American singer Kim. That's Brother Man.
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Mayer Hawthorne, whose real name is Andrew Mayer Cohen, American singer, songwriter, producer, DJ, arranger, audio engineer, and multi-instrumentalist. He's based out of Los Angeles, California. Now, he's released 13 albums. His songs have been licensed for television and film. Mayer Hawthorne, Someone Like You. Taking a look at the next set, we've got Hardboil. That's a 2002 song by Citrus Sun, a group of musicians from Incognito. I'm Rufus Harrison, and we've got more jazz coming your way. Lonnie Liston Smith and the Cosmic Echoes, a jazz band formed in 1973 by pianist keyboard player Lonnie Liston Smith. Their tune, Renaissance. Anthony Jermaine White, known professionally as Jay White, record producer, songwriter, and DJ from Blackville, Arkansas. He's here with Juicy. He was a member and writer for the Fantasy Band, featuring Chuck Loeb and Marion Meadows. His name is Greg G.R. Radford. He's a record producer, composer, bassist, keyboardist, and the creator of this group, Fahrenheit 702. This is their cut, Suite 2069, right here in the groove.

0: Thomas Wright Scott, also known as Tom Triple Scale Scott. He's an American saxophonist, composer, arranger, producer, musical director, and educator. Now, he's released 48 albums with 35 solo recordings, earning 14 Grammy nominations and 3 Grammy Awards. That's Tom Scott with Jive Samba. We keep it smooth and groovy with smooth jazz and soulful R&B. With 5 albums to her credit, Kim Scott has proven to be a mainstay in the field and a promise for the future as both a soloist and collaborator. Flautist Kim Scott is here with Block Party. Joe Longbrain, American jazz saxophonist, flautist, and bassist, who's released 29 albums, been nominated for 10 Grammys. Now, he won a Grammy in 2012 for 24/7 and in 2014 for Slam Dunk. He begins this set with Anniversary.
1: 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It's the groove with Rufus.

0: Silky Soul is the album from the Bay Area R&B group Maze that was released in 1989 on the Warner Brothers Records. Can't Get Over You.
1: When jazz comes calling, it's the groove.

an Emmy-nominated jazz musician from Los Angeles who plays the saxophone and clarinet. He's released 5 albums, including Red Vinyl in 2005, and joined the 1980s band Naked Eyes in 2008. Nick Gomez is his name, and that cut was Who Knows. And we'll close with this classic from Ronnie Jordan, So What? The Groove is a Penny Palm Entertainment production brought to you by the African American Public Radio Consortium, NPR Distribution, and the Public Radio Satellite.

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1: I don't think I'm a legend. I'm just one of the older musicians around town. Still gigging.
0: Motown and jazz merge with music from Mel's B3 organ group. I'm Christian McBride, and that's next time on Jazz Night in America.
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1: Go placidly amid the noise and haste, and remember what peace there may be in silence. As far as possible, without surrender, be on good terms with all persons. Speak your truth quietly and clearly, and listen to others, even the dull and ignorant. They too have their story. Avoid loud and aggressive persons. They are vexatious to the spirit. If you compare yourself to others, you may become vain and bitter, for always there will be greater and lesser persons than yourself. Enjoy your achievements as well as your plans. Keep interested in your own career, however humble. It is a real possession in the changing fortunes of time. Exercise caution in your business affairs, for the world is full of trickery. But let this not blind you to what virtue there is. Many persons strive for high ideals, and everywhere life is full of heroism. Be yourself. Especially do not feign affection, neither be cynical about love. For in the face of all aridity and disenchantment, it is perennial as the grass. Take kindly to the counsel of the years, gracefully surrendering the things of youth. Nurture strength of spirit to shield you in sudden misfortune. But do not distress yourself with imaginings. Many fears are born of fatigue and loneliness. Beyond a wholesome discipline, be gentle with yourself. You are a child of the universe, no less than the trees and the stars. You have a right to be here, and whether or not it is clear to you, no doubt the universe is unfolding as it should. Therefore, be at peace with God, whatever you conceive him to be, and whatever your labors and aspirations in the noisy confusion of life, keep peace with your soul. With all its sham, drudgery, and broken dreams, it is still a beautiful world. Be cheerful, strive to be happy,

0: placidly amid the noise and haste, and remember what peace there may be in silence. As far as possible, without surrender, be on good terms with all persons. Speak your truth quietly and clearly, and listen to others, even the dull and ignorant. They too have their story. Avoid loud and aggressive persons. They are vexatious to the spirit. If you compare yourself to others, you may become vain and bitter, for always there will be greater and lesser persons than yourself. Enjoy your achievements as well as your plans. Keep interested in your own career, however humble. It is a real possession in the changing fortunes of time. Exercise caution in your business affairs, for the world is full of trickery. But let this not blind you to what virtue there is. Many persons strive for high ideals, and everywhere life is full of heroism. Be yourself. Especially do not feign affection. Neither be cynical about love. For in the face of all aridity and disenchantment, it is perennial as the grass. Take kindly to the counsel of the years, gracefully surrendering the things of youth. Nurture strength of spirit to shield you in sudden misfortune. But do not distress yourself with imaginings. Many fears are born of fatigue and loneliness. Beyond a wholesome discipline, be gentle with yourself. You are a child of the universe, no less than the trees and the stars. You have a right to be here, and whether or not it is clear to you, no doubt the universe is unfolding as it should. Therefore, be at peace with God, whatever you conceive him to be, and whatever your labors and aspirations in the noisy confusion of life, keep peace with your soul. With all its sham, drudgery, and broken dreams, it is still a beautiful world. Be cheerful, strive to be happy.
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As I stood on the side, I thought about that first Christmas when God decided to send his only begotten son. And the ironic thing is that he sent his son into his own world. And the Bible says, and he was born of a Virgin Mary, wrapped in swaddling clothes, laid in the manger, because there was no room for him in the inn. And as I thought about that, I kept perusing the scriptures where the Bible says, and he came unto his own, and his own received him not. But I'm glad that passage didn't stop right there. It goes on to say, but as many as receive him, to them gave he power, the authority, the right.

Bible says now is the acceptable time. Now is the day of salvation. Wherever you are, you can tell the Lord, Lord, please make my heart your home. And I'm a living witness that when you make your heart the Lord's home, then you will be able to line up with the precious promises of God's holy word. In Hebrews chapter 13 and verse 5, I hear the Lord saying, I will never leave you, nor will I forsake you. Even in the midst of your problems, in the midst of your pains, in the midst of your perplexities, the Lord said, I will never leave you. And oh, my brothers and sisters, I can hear Jesus saying, I will pray the Father

0: and Christ is a new creature. All things are passed away and behold, all things have become new. When Christ comes in your life, when you make your heart his home, you have a new outlook on life. When you make your heart his home, my brothers and my sisters.
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Hey, good Sunday morning to you. Always playing the best in gospel music for your listening pleasure. It is my prayer and hope that the music is really blessing you on this Sunday morning. I'm Rodney Evans.

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1: I don't think I'm a legend. I'm just one of the older musicians around town that's still gigging.
0: Motown and jazz merge with music from Mel's B3 organ group. I'm Christian McBride, and that's next time on Jazz Night in America.

When God speaks to Sarah at 90 years old and tells her she's about to give birth to a baby, she laughs. But God responds and says, is anything too hard for me? And some of y'all have situations that look like they can't be fixed. But you have to understand that when I am is in the picture, anything is possible. I need you to look at somebody and say, anything is possible. So God says, no matter what it looks like, God says, you're over.

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Praise and worship on Atlanta's favorite gospel music radio station. I'm Rodney Evans on this Sunday morning. Thank you for locking it right here on Jazz 91.9 FM WCLK. Good morning.

that our generation said to the Lord, say, oh, I want you. Let it be recorded in history. Our generation said,

The first annual WCLK Gospel Fest will take place on Saturday, September 19th at the Ville Amphitheater in Fayetteville at 301 Lafayette Avenue next to the high school. This show features Dottie Peoples along with Melvin Crispell III, Morette Brown Clark, and David Walker and High Praise. There will be an appearance by Pastor E. Dewey Smith, and WCLK's Rodney Evans will be the host. There will be food trucks and drink vendors on site. 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

I just want you to forget about everything else and just lift your hands. Will you worship him with me tonight? Come on, let's worship him. Hallelujah. Come on, just begin to open your mouth. Just speak of his goodness. All the worshipers, join me. Join me tonight.

0: you for your goodness and your mercy towards us. We offer praise. The sounds of Rodney Bryant and the Christian Community Mass Choir on 91.9 WCLK. Praise and worship on this Sunday morning, 7:50 in the city, 74 degrees on this Sunday morning. I'm coming right back right after the messages. Good morning to you. I'm Rodney Evans.
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No matter where you are, his strength will meet you. His joy will meet you right where you are. His peace, his love. And I just believe his favor is going to meet you too. He'll meet you on the floor and pick you up and stand you on your feet. Because he comes that you might have life and have it more abundantly. 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Somebody lift up a praise right there. Yes, Lord.

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Ted and Sherry singing You've Been So Faithful. I'm Rodney Evans on 91.9 WCLK. Here's the sounds of Kathy Taylor singing Oh How Precious is the Name of Jesus. Good morning to you. Enjoy.

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That's what we're living for. We're living to be with him. With him forevermore. Come on, Tennis, put your stamp on it.

Lord have mercy. Clap your hands, y'all. My God. Woo. 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

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JJ Harrison and You for Praise. That's the live reunion, Washington, D.C. version of Nothing Else featuring Trina Harrison on your favorite station. Hey, good Sunday morning to you. I'm Rodney Evans, playing the very best in gospel music for your listening pleasure. Thank you so much for being where you are. 75 degrees on this Sunday morning. Here's the Mississippi Mads Choir singing He Reigned from the CD We Still Believe. Oh, yeah, He Reigned on a Sunday morning. I'm Rodney Evans. Good morning to ya.

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0: right here in this moment, in this atmosphere. 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

Oh, yeah, the sounds of Mike Brown and Focus right here singing Adoration Medley 904 in the city. Good Sunday morning to you. Thanks for locking it right here on Jazz 91.9 WCLK. The weatherman says a mix of sun and clouds. Highs in the low 90s and lows in the low 70s. Currently 76 degrees on this Sunday morning, where the ministry is in the music. Here's Dr. Marcus Cosby and the Willow Avenue Baptist Church Choir singing One Word, featuring Dr. James Marble Mabel right here on your favorite station. I'm Rodney Evans. Good morning. It's a toe tapper if you want to do it.

0: The first annual WCLK Gospel Fest will take place on Saturday, September 19th at the Ville Amphitheater in Fayetteville at 301 Lafayette Avenue next to the high school. This show features Dottie Peoples along with Melvin Crispell III, Morette Brown Clark, and David Walker and High Praise. There will be an appearance by Pastor E. Dewey Smith, and WCLK's Rodney Evans will be the host. 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
1: 920 in the city. 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And we look forward to you coming and celebrating with us, Dottie Peoples, Melvin Crispell, Morette Brown Clark, David Walker, Pastor E. Dewey Smith. And of course, you will be there making sure to help celebrate your friend here, Rodney Evans, celebrating 41 years at 919 WCLK. 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That's right, to our website, and click on the ticket link there and become a member, become a part of this event, and be a part of celebrating yours truly, Rodney Evans. Keep it set right here, 921 in the city. I look forward to seeing you, Dottie Peoples, Melvin Crispell, Morette Brown Clark, David Walker, Pastor E. Dewey, all are there on the 19th of September. Come on by, celebrate yours truly. Here's the sounds of Melvin Crispell on your favorite station. Hey, I'm Rodney Evans on this Sunday morning. Good morning to you.

Be not. That's my daddy's song. Dismayed.

Tilson Road, Mason Avenue, remember that one? Through every day or all the way. You don't hear this on the radio. They don't play this on the radio, but it'll stick with you

God will, glory, glory, take care of you through every day. And I'm glad about it.

Be not dismayed. Whatever be tied, God will take care of you. The sounds of Pastor E. Dewey Smith on the Sunday morning's edition of Joy in the Morning. Songs my daddy used to sing. Ain't nothing like a good church hymn on this Sunday morning. I am honored to have with me Kenny Lowe. Are you there? Good morning. God will take care. I don't know if I have him or not. I wanted to get him on for a second just to say good morning to you. Kenneth, are you there? Yes, yes, yes. Well, I want to tell you about an event that's happening on today. If I can't get him, I just want to tell you about it. He's doing a wonderful event on today that is that features the hymn. It's an evening of hymns with the maestro Kenneth Lowe happening on today, Sunday, August 30th at about 5 o'clock p.m. sharp. The doors open at 4:30 at the Greater Piney Grove Baptist Church in the Frank Jones Chapel there at 1879 Glenwood Avenue in Atlanta, featuring a host people on today. You're invited to share. That's happening on today, an evening of hymns with the maestro right here at in Atlanta. I think I hear, I'm not sure if I hear Kenneth or not. Kenneth, are you there? I think I hear something there. He's somewhere, but he will be at Greater Piney Grove on today at 5 o'clock p.m. At the hymns, evening of hymns right here, in the city of Atlanta. It's free. You're invited to share. I see a lot of people on here. B Chase, Sonia. I see Latanya on here. I mean, it's just a host of people that are here. I so enjoyed it last year. You're invited again, 1879 Glenwood Avenue at the Greater Piney Grove Baptist Church, and evening of hymns with the maestro, courtesy of your friends here at WCLK and Kenneth, and we appreciate you for trying an opportunity to try to get you on music right here on 91.9 WCLK. I love a great hymn. Here's another one. It's called It Is Well With My Soul. Enjoy. I'm Rodney Evans, 934 in the city. Good morning to you.

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0: The first annual WCLK Gospel Fest will take place on Saturday, September 19th at the Ville Amphitheater in Fayetteville at 301 Lafayette Avenue next to the high school. This show features Dottie Peoples along with Melvin Crispell III, Morette Brown Clark, and David Walker and High Praise. There will be an appearance by Pastor E. Dewey Smith, and WCLK's Rodney Evans will be the host. 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

Atlanta Zone, David Walker and High Praise. Pastor Ashton Jackson on lead singing Save on a Sunday morning. 10:32 in the city. David Walker and High Praise, Pastor Ashton Jackson. They'll be all a part of WCLK's Gospel Fest happening on Saturday, September 19th at the Ville in the city of Fayetteville. 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Can't wait to see you on Saturday, September 19th. 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

The grace of our Lord and Savior Jesus Christ be with you until we shall meet again. Deborah F. Harris, Miss Annette, good morning to you. Thanks so much for tuning in to 91.9 WCLK. Hey, do me a favor. Go on your way with peace, love, joy in your heart. Hold your head up high. Don't worry about it, for things are going to work out. They're going to work out all right, for weeping may endure for a night, but joy will surely come in the morning time. Hey, tomorrow morning, 4 a.m. to 6 a.m. right here on 91.9 WCLK. Have a wonderful Sunday. Don't forget Lady Dip Moore and the Jazz Suite. It's up next. Meantime, don't forget, because God is still the greatest power, we shall not be defeated. In Jesus' name we pray, amen. Keep winning on a Sunday. I'm Rodney Evans. Peace.

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0: Atlanta's Jazz Station, 91.9 WCLK, as we begin another gorgeous Sunday edition of the Jazz Suite. I am Deb Moore. Always a pleasure to be in the big, big, big jazz chair. Take you through a very good-looking, quiet, sort of breezy outside Sunday midday with some of the absolute best, I guarantee, in the classic and, of course, the modern sound of jazz music. And you've got a front row seat. As always, we begin with Kirk Whalum. In the beginning was the word, and the word was, is, and thankfully will always be with God. As we continue straight to Charles Lloyd, Lift Every Voice, and then, of course, Two Heartbeats, the instrumental version done by Cyrus Chestnut. We call him the Nut Man. And then, of course, Terry Lynn Carrington teamed up with Samara Joy to give us the vocal version. That's what we've been sounding like. We've got a lot of great swing coming up just for you. A few very essential shout-outs. I call them jazz shout-outs for my sweethearts. And we thank you for, of course, staying in place. As always, you know what I say, right? I'm Deb Moore. Happy Sunday and welcome in.
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Atlanta's Jazz Station 91.9 WCLK requested music early, coming from Gregory Porter. And of course, a composition that is called French African Queen. As we stepped into the music, brand new music, as a matter of fact, coming from Steve Davis. He calls this one We See, and yes, we do. Louis Nash and Essiet Elliott, along with Renee Rosnes, a little bit of Ralph Moore, Eddie Henderson out front on the trumpet. That came right after Regina Carter. Accentuate the Positive is the title of one of many releases. The title tune is what we enjoyed, and we opened up the set with the sound of Herbie Hancock and Speak Like a Child. That catches you up musically. I am Deb Moore, and with you until the 4 o'clock hour. Always a pleasure to be in the chair, take you through really snazzy looking Sunday midday with the Jazz Suite. We also ask you to keep in mind too that Life South Community Blood Centers encourages you to give blood. Donation levels are really, really low in the summer, and that makes a big, big challenge for so many people. And there's a conscious effort to donate blood at this moment, and you really can make a big difference. To find a blood drive near you, go to lifesouth.org, and all you have to do is enter your zip code, okay? 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In the background, a little bit of Dan Wilson talking about Bird of Beauty, taking us to the top of our 11 o'clock, or should I say 12 o'clock hour, right here on 91.9 WCLK.

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0: was sweet with you, my love, and as we danced,
1: all God's
0: my heart began to do a number.
1: Sweet.
0: Wonder why it beat so. I guess I really knew because
1: maybe
0: I fell in love with you.
1: I
0: knew I really couldn't tell myself to
1: maybe
0: believe what my eyes had said
1: you
0: to me. And

my love, and so it's sweet with you, my love, and as we danced, my heart began to do a number. Wonder why it beat so. I guess I really knew because I fell in love with you. You were really good and tell myself to be me, but my eyes had said to me. And as we danced, it seemed like a glass of violin plays the music in my ear. Go where the wasted years. And so I say to you, my sweet, I wish I could repeat this happy meeting, but my heart would start to grieve, and so I guess this is the best way out because I know you.

How about that? Atlanta's Jazz Station, 91.9 WCLK. That's bassman Curtis Lundy. And a tune that is called Shape Shifting, taken from his release, Purpose. Curtis Lundy, name sound familiar? It's the brother of Carmen Lundy. I know both of them. Hot on it and continue to be. Billy Hart also featured on this, along with Steve Nelson and Mark Shim, Anthony Wunsey, John Hicks, and Curtis Lundy out front. Again, on the bass. Prior to Curtis, we had music, and you had to love it, right? Talking about my lady, Miss Abby Lincoln. And this taken from her release that's called It's Me. Abby Lincoln talking about Can You Dig It? The loosey-goosey nuances of life. Can you dig it? Abby Lincoln, as always, just right here for you from Atlanta's Jazz Station, 91.9 WCLK. She always makes me smile for obvious reasons. Can you dig it? We have to say that today, okay? That can sort of be the through word or phrase for this day. Can you dig it? We opened up the set with music from Thomas Marriott. He calls this one Screen Time. Thomas Marriott is with Mark Whitfield Jr., a little bit of Robert Hurst and Orrin Evans, doing great work on piano. And Thomas Marriott out front on the trumpet. The tune, well, it's one that's called You Only Live Twice. Can you dig it? Okay? And we opened up the set with music from Dina DeRose, All God's Chillin', Got Rhythm, especially when they're tuned in to WCLK.com. So we thank you all so much for your big thoughts and for staying close to 919. My name is Deb Moore. We've got music coming up from Jason Marshall. He calls this one New Beginnings. It features Mark Carey and Willie Jones III, along with Gerald Cannon. A little bit of Nikki Harris. She's got a great rendition of A Night in Tunisia, that Dizzy Gillespie classic. And you never know what else we may pull out of our musical cab. Don't forget, Jazz Shouts are on the way. Got some good ones this day, too. So we want you to, of course, stay close to Atlanta's Jazz Station. I'm Deb Moore. Thank you for tuning in. And we'll be back with more of more right after this on 91.9 WCLK Atlanta.

0: Hi, this is Pat Prescott, host of Favorite Things, Sundays at 4 on WCLK. 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

Atlanta's Jazz Station 91.9 WCLK. That is actually very beautiful. Requested music, as a matter of fact. So we send that out happily. And I tell you, it puts a smile on my face when I think about this Queen Mother, because she really is all of that and a bag of chips. Beautiful grayish black hair and big, big expressive eyeballs and a beautiful spirit and smile to match all of it. And she celebrates a birthday. Yeah. Out of Detroit, landing in Atlanta. So we have to send out a huge, loving birthday shout to Mrs. Denise Wellens Glover. That's right. The big 8-4. We got many, many more to go. So we need you to know that your tribe, your daughters, we love you, appreciate you, and of course, thank you. If you're celebrating a birthday on this day and you're joining Denise Wellens Glover, happy birthday to you, too. I know that our very own Willis Perry is celebrating 90 years. And I tell you, when I talk about people like Mrs. Denise Wellens Glover and Willis Perry, I call him Willie P, and we all know them. These indeed are the pillars of our community. We continue to thank them so much for the life lessons and all of the good jazz talk, Willie P, and all of the wisdom, Mom Glover, that you continue to share. So once again, if you celebrate a birthday, if you're celebrating anywhere the existence of life, we encourage you to join Willie P and Denise Wellens Glover. If you see them out and about, make sure you tap them on the shoulder and wish them a very happy birthday from their Atlanta-based tribe. We're talking about the music of Terry Collier out of Chicago, picking up that Impressions composition, one that's called People, People, Get Ready. And then, of course, Brotherly Love on the heels of music from Hendrick Merkins, whom you hear in the background. A little bit of Nikki Harris and her tune, A Night in Tunisia, Rini Rosnes, and of course the music once more of Dina DeRose. That's where we've been musically. It's your Sunday edition of the Jazz Suite on Atlanta's Jazz Station. I'm Deb Moore, 91.9 WCLK.com.

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0: Atlanta's Jazz Station, 91.9 WCLK. You talk about a dynamic duel there. Louis Armstrong teamed up with Miss Ella Fitzgerald and a tune that's called Cheek to Cheek. And I have to pause and, I tell you, do another jazz shout. Sending that out, of course, to my wonderful brother and his beautiful, beautiful wife, my sister-in-law, Natalie Moore, wishing both of you a day that continues to be filled with a lot of laughter, love, and, of course, happiness as you celebrate 31-plus years of two heartbeats. And I tell you, being able to witness as your sister, Tony, your journey and the life that the two of you have built is really, really a beautiful thing and just warms your sister's heart. So here's to many, many more years of love and blessings and making beautiful memories together. Happy anniversary. I call him Bonehead. To the two of you, because I love you both very, very dearly. And you know what else? Also, my radio bestie, Carol Blackman Jenkins. She jumped the broom. Boy, I tell you, have to send out a huge shout to Mrs. Tommy Jenkins. And of course, Carol, you know how much I respect and love you. Well, congratulations on you and Tommy's nuptials. I am very, very proud and happy and really glad that the both Natalie and you said yes to the big question. Can you dig it? We certainly can. So happy anniversary and happy nuptials to the both of those wonderful couples. And if you know someone jumping the broom or celebrating a wonderful union, make sure you tap them on the shoulder and simply say congratulations. My name is Deb Moore. As we continue with our Sunday afternoon edition of the Jazz Suite, Louis Armstrong, Cheek to Cheek, on the heels of music from Hendrick Merkins, opening up the set with Jason Marshall. He calls this one New Beginnings, and a tune that's called I'll Never Stop Loving You. We've got more great swing coming up, but first these messages. And we'll be back with more of more right after this on 91.9 WCLK Atlanta.
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1: Freedom is when life is a walk in the park. It's taking the time to feel the crisp air of a fall day brush across your cheeks. It's having no commitments on the calendar for a week.
2: Freedom is binge-watching Bridgerton for the third time. It is when you can go shopping without looking at the price tags and simply say, put it on my tab. Freedom is winning the womb lottery of generational wealth.
1: Freedom is ordering from a menu without worrying about caloric intake. And it is being seen for the substance of your character, not by your external characteristics. It's not wearing heels and not worrying about what your hair looks like, especially on the weekends.
2: Freedom is going to elementary school without walking through a metal detector. It's having access to quality education without hurdles and without exorbitant debt.
1: And it's being accepted to your top choices of higher learning institutions, because you just got it like that.
2: Freedom is when you've been groomed to have the clarity and courage to create your own destiny, realize your goals, and know that anything is possible.
1: It is the equal distribution of wealth, as well as troubles and burdens. Freedom is being Black, walking through a white neighborhood with no fear, with Nina Simone in your ear. It's when a police car, or frankly, any armed service uniform, doesn't make you nervous.
2: It's being comfortable enough to talk to strangers, cashiers, car dealers, what have you, without worrying about judgment or bogus stereotypes. Freedom is knowing you can vote, and it will count.
1: Freedom is no walls, and no cages, and no glass ceilings either.
2: Freedom is not a male thing. In fact, freedom is understanding gender to be a social construct and falling wherever you choose on the gender spectrum.
1: Freedom is not having to deal with legislation that tells you what to do with your body or who you should love, nor being trafficked, nor working in a sweatshop, and definitely not being physically abused or assaulted.
2: Freedom is knowing that your cries for help will not fall on deaf ears. Freedom is not equivalent to privilege.
1: And it is having no contingency plan. Freedom is investing in a dream because you know even if it fails, you got backup. It's investing more time with your children because you don't need that second or third job.
2: Freedom is taking an Uber instead of the subway because the neighborhood you're going to is a little sketchy. And it's not having to go to another neighborhood to get fresh vegetables. Freedom is being able to get vegan food wherever you go, and it tasting good.
1: Freedom is going to Hawaii to bake in the sun or cool off in the water when you're having withdrawals from addiction. It is knowing that your mistakes will be seen as mishaps and not a reason to put you in prison, and knowing you'll have help getting a fresh start after.
2: Freedom is not worrying that your health care might be affected by class, ethnic background, or racial bias. Freedom is feeling no pain, and it's being able to get your groove on until you're 99 and a half.
1: Freedom is to exist in a capitalist society, conscious that your purchases will not support child or slave labor. Freedom is being able to make the decision not to live in a capitalist society. Freedom is not having to worry if your town will still be standing when you get back home.
2: It's not having to worry that your child may be mutilated or killed by friendly or unfriendly fire. Freedom is feeling safe while worshiping, and it's being able to voice your opinion without worry of retaliation.
1: Freedom is making beautiful melody. It's having the space to create. And it's your husband or father understanding that you too have dreams. It is being seen by those who can't look away anymore. Freedom is being both the voice and the sound.

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That was by special request at the last minute. But I think Oliver, Carolyn, and Big Larry, y'all gonna come back in a minute, because you know what we're getting ready to do? Another Eddie Harris tune, the one I wanted to do with...

Atlanta's Jazz Station 91.9 WCLK. That is music coming from Kenny Barron as he teams with Cecile McLaurin-Salvant. I tell you, this young lady getting a whole lot of press for obvious reasons. She has a new release out. I'm going to try to delve into it a little more next Sunday during the Jazz Suite. I'm still in the process of listening. But I tell you, this one right here, you know, people often, well, they don't often, but from time to time, there is this question, where is jazz going? What is jazz doing? Blah, you know, all of that, right? Well, I guarantee you, with voices like Cecile McLaurin-Salvant, and there are many more, make no mistake about it, the music is in perfect, perfect, strong, great, big ears and hands. And you can hear it right here at 91.9 WCLK. Prior to the music of Kenny Barron, CD called Songbook, we also stepped off with the sound of Ahmad Jamal, Digital Works, and a tune that's called But Not For Me, the music of Diana Krall, All For You. It's her dedication to Nat King Cole and the trio, and she gave us Deed I Do as we also opened up the set, I know, with the music of Sonny Rollins, the 911 concert, and Sonny Rollins doing a tune that's called, let's see, what was that tune called? It's a tune that's called Why Was I Born? And for those inquiring mind, the memorial for Sonny Rollins will take place September 19th, which is a Saturday, at 1 p.m. in New York City at the Cathedral of the Divine. It will not be live streamed. It is open to the public. They are expecting over 1,700 people because the cathedral holds 2,000. So if you're listening at WCLK.com, you, of course, are invited, but just know that you must get there early. They're anticipating musicians coming from near and far, and for obvious reasons, too. So the saxophone colossus will have his memorial on the 19th of September in the year 2025. New York, New York City is the place. We opened up the set with music from Ernie Andrews. Girl Talk is what it's called. And he gave us Once in a Lifetime. Jacques Lejeune and his latest effort, Live at Lavender Blue, and a tune that's called Boogie Woogie Bossa Nova. That's where we've been musically. I'm Deb Moore. More great swing right after this on 91.9 Atlanta's Jazz Station.

0: The first annual WCLK Gospel Fest will take place on Saturday, September 19th at the Ville Amphitheater in Fayetteville at 301 Lafayette Avenue. This show features Dottie Peoples along with Melvin Crispell III, Marette Brown Clark, and David Walker and High Praise. There will be an appearance by Pastor E. Dewey Smith, and WCLK's Rodney Evans will be the host. 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

0: Atlanta's Jazz Station 91.9 WCLK. That is the music of Warren Wolf. He calls this one Senor Mouse. Warren Wolf on the heels of, let's see, where were we? Music from Leon Thomas, Spirits Unknown and Known. Title of the release, we heard the creator has a master plan. And we all know that one, right? As we opened up the set with a gentleman that celebrates a centennial this, well, actually next month, John Coltrane, and a tune that's called I Want to Talk About You. That was a performance live at the Newport Jazz Festival, 1965. John Coltrane and a host of players, several of the centennials, Miles Davis, John Coltrane, and Tony Bennett, three titans of this American art form that we call jazz, celebrating a centennial. All have gone home. My goodness. But left us with some good, good, good stuff. And you can hear it right here at 91.9 WCLK. We opened up the set with new music from Brandy Younger. And she's a young harpist out of the, I don't want to say an incorrect place, but she's a young harpist out of that place there, right? And the beautiful thing, John Coltrane's wife, Alice Coltrane, very instrumental to his development and music. She played the harp, right? And was very integral in her own contribution. She left the harp to Brandy Younger. And there's a whole story behind that that one day we'll be able to share with you. But we want to give kudos to Brandy Younger for, of course, paying it forward as we opened up the set. We also had music from Etienne Charles, the Creole Orchestra, with Renee Marie giving us the tune Take My Breath Away. That's where we've been musically. Sunday edition of the Jazz Suite. My name is Deb Moore. Always a pleasure to be in the big chair. Take you through your Sunday. Get you ready for a wonderful, positive, and productive work week. Have to send out a shout to, we've had a lot go on this past week, right? We had the passing of Dolly Rebecca Pardon Dean. We know her, of course, as Dolly Pardon. And I tell you, as I sat and watched throughout the week, many, many, many tributes and listened to a lot of, conversation about Miss Dolly. One thing is for sure, with everything going on, she was one voice that everyone could agree upon. And it's for obvious reasons. I even started listening to the music. And I tell you, it's some good stuff, too. So Dolly gone, but certainly not forgotten, and leaving us with great messages and a way to live. What a wonderful humanitarian and philanthropist that she was. Also have to send out a shout to WANF. WCLK has teamed up with WANF, and this past Wednesday, I believe it was, we were out at the Ivy Center because the brainchild of Monica Kaufman came out by way of an aging expo. And it was under the direction of Jackie Thornton and her team. And I tell you, what an excellent event that we had. Lots and lots of golden people came out to listen to seminars and partake in the exercises. All of the sponsors that were there. It was just really a joy to see communities stand tall. I even ran into Betty Wilkerson, who's one of our longtime WCLK family members. And it was so great to see her with her beautiful smile and her very spry self and all of her goodness. So thank you to Sherry Ware, who also came out, and to everyone who made the Aging Expo a great, great success. And the combination of WCLK Radio and ANF together certainly makes a very, very strong partnership. So we thank all of you for making sure that you were in the place. We're going to get back to more Greek music. My name is Deb Moore, sending out a shout to Theron Johnson. Yes, we can dig it. And we thank you for your words. We'll be back with more great swing right after this on Atlanta's Jazz Station 91.9 WCLK.
1: 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There will be an appearance by Pastor E. Dewey Smith, and WCLK's Rodney Evans will be the host. 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

0: Atlanta's Jazz Station 91.9 WCLK. As Diane Reeves says, we do what we do right here at 91.9 WCLK. We creep to the top of our 4 o'clock hour. The music of the Baylor Project, Gene and Marcus, Jasmia, Diane Reeves, and a host of others giving us that wonderful composition on the heels of music that's from the latest offering of Lafayette Harris Jr. His piece, I got it right here too. His latest piece is called All in Good Time. One that features Jeremy Pelton, special guest on this, Houston Person, Jerome Jennings, and Kenny Davis all together with Lafayette. A very, very nice man out of the New York City area. And a tune, once again, that is simply titled, We Are One in the Spirit. And we certainly are, if you're listening to 91.9 WCLK. 3 more sounds with Eleanor Rigby. A little bit of Tony Bennett teamed up with Lady Gaga. And together, I've got you under my skin, title of the tune. I tell you, it's been a fantastic Sunday midday as we all checked into the Jazz Suite. I could not have made it through without you, my sweethearts. So for that, I say thank you so much for staying close to 919. All of the shout outs, the birthdays, the anniversaries, the we can dig it, okay? And all of the other good stuff, we continue to say, keep your eyes and ears open and listen to 91.9 WCLK. Please make sure that you stay protected. Whatever it is you have to, please remain productive. But most of all, and I always say this, and I remind myself as well, please remember to stay, remain peaceful. It begins from the inside out. Keep that in mind as you stay close to 91.9 WCLK. Have a fantastic work week. I am Deb Moore. Until, God bless, and you all take care. Peace.
1: Some of you young folks been saying to me, hey, Pops, what you mean, what a wonderful world? How about all them wars all over the place? You call them wonderful? And how about hunger and pollution? They ain't so wonderful either. But how about listening to old Pops for a minute? Seems to me it ain't the world that's so bad, but what we are doing to it. And all I'm saying is, see what a wonderful world it would be if only we'd give it a chance. Love, baby, love. That's the secret. Yeah. If lots more of us loved each other, we'd solve lots more problems. And man, this world would be a guesser. That's why old Pops keeps saying,

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2: 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But always some of my favorite things. And hopefully, yours too.

0: with an all-star cast, including Milt Jackson on vibes and Art Blakey on drums, plus an early appearance from a young John Coltrane. The song would become a popular part of Dizzy's set list in the years to follow. As he says on the end there, old Cadillacs never die. The finance company just takes them away. There's a clever play on words as he trades out the chariot for a Cadillac. And that's the key to today's theme, wordplay, a playlist of songs whose titles all have a clever twist, like this next one from the acclaimed Lou Rawls live album. Here's I Got It Bad and That Ain't Good on Atlanta's Jazz Station, 91.9 WCLK.
1: Never treats me sweet and gentle. Duke Ellington. That's Duke Ellington, folks.

0: Cadillacs never die.
1: Swing Low Sweet Cadillac, Dizzy Gillespie's well-known take on the traditional spiritual Swing Low Sweet Chariot. Dizzy arranged it for his 1967 album, The Champ,

That was a Kenny Dorham quintet from their 1953 self-titled album. It was Dorham's debut as a leader following years of being an in-demand sideman, and he assembled a pretty impressive group of sidemen himself. Jimmy Heath on tenor, pianist Walter Bishop, bassist Percy Heath, and drummer Kenny Clark. The song we heard was a Dorham composition called An Oscar for Oscar, dedicated to the great Oscar Peterson. And before that, we heard Paquito de Rivera and Chucho Valdez together from their collaboration called I Missed You Too with Pac-Man, not the video game character, but P-A-Q, short for Paquito, who is the Pac-Man in question here. There's a clever play on words in every title you're going to hear today. Nancy Wilson is next from the album But Beautiful with Glad to Be Unhappy on Favorite Things. Look at yourself.

Bill Evans wrote it. Herbie Mann performs it here on flute from the album Peace Pieces, the music of Bill Evans. It's a song that's called Peace, P-E-A-C-E, Peace, P-I-E-C-E. Since our theme today is wordplay, sometimes I might have to spell it out for you. Sometimes it's just about opposites, as in this cut from the Bob James Trio. From the album Bold Conceptions, this is The Night They Called It a Day. 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

It's Kirk Whalum from the album Unconditional with a song dedicated to his saxophone idol, Grover Washington Jr. It's called Grover Worked and Underpaid, and it's a great example of wordplay, as is this next one from saxophonist Sonny Rollins. Getting married? Instead of a honeymoon, how about a sunny moon for two?

0: From the album East West Timeline, that was Kevin Eubanks on guitar with Duke Ellington's Take the Coal Train. On this album, Kevin used an East Coast unit and a West Coast unit, both featuring some of his favorite players. We heard the West Coast group on this song, including his longtime collaborator and former Berklee College of Music schoolmate, drummer Marvin Smitty Smith, along with bassist Rene Camacho, percussionist Mino Sinilo, and saxophonist Bill Pierce. Before that, French pianist Philippe Sace from his At World's Edge project was something called From Nowhere to Now Here. The wordplay is obvious there. That's what we're doing today, playing songs with clever titles. And we got more coming from Johnny Hartman, Mulgrew Miller, Dave Brubeck, and more when Favorite Things continues.
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1: Today on Favorite Things, the theme is wordplay. It shows up in all the titles of the songs on our playlist. As promised, Johnny Hartman is next with another Duke Ellington composition with lyrics from Mac David. It appears on Hartman's album, I Just Dropped By to Say Hello. It was his second album on Impulse after his highly successful collaboration with John Coltrane. Joining Hartman for the session, Illinois Jack Kett on tenor, Kenny Burrell on guitar, Hank Jones on piano, Milt Hinton on double bass, and Elvin Jones on drums. Johnny Hartman now with Don't You Know I Care or Don't You Care That I Know on Atlanta's Jazz Station, 91.9 WCA.

Contemporary jazz saxophonist Boney James there with a song from his album, Honestly, called Speakeasy. Two words, not the one word that was a place for people to drink and party during Prohibition. This is not that. It's Speakeasy. Here we're talking about communication, something Boney is really good at. And before that, it was two versions of Duke Ellington and Mac David's classic, Don't You Know I Care, or Don't You Care I Know. Mulgrew Miller from an album recorded during a gig in Oakland at Yoshi's in the summer of 2003. Miller does an outstanding job on piano on this lesser-known ballad by Mr. Ellington. And we started with the vocal version from Johnny Hartman. Up next, Dave Brubeck with a quick take on a song from his album, Time Further Out. Nice play on words on the album title there, too, as well as on the song. This is Unsquare Dance on Favorite Things.

That was a song from Manchild, the 15th studio album by Herbie Hancock. The song was Hang Up Your Hang-Ups. The wordplay there is pretty obvious. Manchild was the final studio album to feature the Headhunters. Paul Jackson, Bill Summers, Harvey Mason, Benny Maupin, and Mike Clark formed the core of the group that had toured and recorded with Herbie for the previous 3 years. And prior to Herbie, it was French guitarist Marc Antoine from Universal Language with Palm Strings. Not that oasis in the California desert. I'm talking the strings on Antoine's instrument of choice. Thanks for listening to Favorite Things today. We're doing wordplay, playing songs whose titles are kind of tricky. Coming up next, we have a song from Jeff Lorber's album, He Had a Hat. It's called iTunes. Not the place where you get your music. It's EYE Tunes. You know, like what you see with? I don't know. Is it music we can see? Not sure. But ponder that while we listen on Favorite Things.

Born and raised in Montreux, Switzerland, that was contemporary jazz pianist Alex Bunyan from the album Harlem with a swinging song called Jungle Bells. Alex is humming along as he plays piano a la Bud Powell. And before that, Dizzy Gillespie from the 1959 release Have Trumpet Will Excite with Wrap Your Troubles and Dreams and Dream Your Troubles Away. It's been fun playing with words today. Hope you enjoyed it as much as we did searching for those songs. Diane Reeves spent 6 weeks at number one on the Contemporary Jazz Albums chart with this Blue Note album from 1987, produced by her cousin George Duke. And it's a good one. I've Got It Bad, and That Ain't Good. On Jazz 91.9 WCLK.

0: Stay right there. We got one more hour of favorite things coming your way, and it's all about the blues. 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
0: Thanks for joining us today for Favorite Things with Pat Prescott. It's Blues All Day with Etta James now.

That was Carmen McRae doing Monkery's the Blues from the album Carmen Sings Monk. Some nice saxophone work there from Clifford Jordan. It was a vocal version of the Thelonious Monk classic Monk's Blues, using Monk's melody with lyrics written and originally recorded by Abby Lincoln. We started with a song from the album Blues to the Bone, Etta James, with The Sky is Crying. And in the middle there, Art Blakey and the Jazz Messengers from the 1958 recording, originally titled Art Blakey and the Jazz Messengers. But the instant popularity of the bluesy opening track written by pianist Bobby Timmons led to its becoming known by that title. It has been recorded numerous times and has become a jazz standard. John Hendricks later added lyrics and recorded it with Lambert Hendricks and Ross, which made the song even more popular. It's all blues today on Favorite Things with Pat Prescott. With Ray Brown on bass and Grady Tate on drums, here's Killer Joe Quincy Jones from Walking in Space on Atlanta's Jazz Station, 91.9 WCLK.

George Benson on guitar from I Got a Woman and Some Blues with the song Bluesadelic. The album featured performances recorded in 1969, but not released on the A&M label until 1984. It was the unmistakable voice of Bill Withers before that, doing I Don't Want You On My Mind All the Time from Still Bill. And we started with one of the most popular songs from the Quincy Jones album, Walking in Space. With Ray Brown on bass and Grady Tate on drums, it was Quincy's arrangement of the Benny Golson composition, Killer Joe. And as usual, Quincy assembled an all-star group of musicians, including Freddie Hubbard, Hubert Laws, Eric Gale, and Bob James. We got the blues today, so we thank you for taking the ride with us. This is Things Ain't What They Used to Be from Right On Brother. Boogaloo Joe Jones on Jazz 91.9 WCLK.

0: Cassandra Wilson singing the lyrics she wrote for Tutu, composed by Marcus Miller for Miles Davis. The song is from Cassandra's Grammy-nominated Miles tribute album, Travelin' Miles. The late Jeff Golub before that, a guitarist who could bend a note with the best of them. I'll Play the Blues for You, featuring Mark Cohn on vocals from the album Blues for You. And the set started with Boogaloo Joe Jones with a little help from Charles Erlin on organ. Things Ain't What They Used to Be, from the album Right On Brother. All Blues today on Favorite Things with Pat Prescott. Time to go now, but we started with the comedic genius of Eddie Harris, and that's how we're going to end it, too. Pretty sure most of us can relate to this sentiment. I am tired of driving. I feel you, Eddie. Eddie Harris.
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3: In Portland, Oregon, there's a drummer, one of those hometown heroes, a player who is ridiculous on his instrument, but not really a household name. The kind of brilliant artist that for decades has inspired the next jazz generation and is also out there on the scene. I'm Christian McBride, and on this episode of Jazz Night in America, local legend Mel Brown.
4: I don't think I'm a legend. I'm just one of the older musicians around town that's still gigging.
3: If you come up playing in Portland, you're going to interact with Mel Brown. He's an institution. He's beloved by the community. He's been called the golden thread of Portland jazz, and the city eventually proclaimed June 22nd, Mel Brown Day. But Mel had to leave Portland to earn his stripes. His career took off in the late 60s as a Motown drummer. The Temptations, Diana Ross, Stevie Wonder, and Marvin Gaye, he played with them all. So when I got to sit down with Mel, I couldn't wait to get some Motown stories from the source.
4: Right, well, what happened back in... back in 68, we had a TV special. It was called TCB, Taking Care of Business.
3: Yes.
4: The Temptations and the Supremes.
3: Diana Ross, right. Is that you playing drums on TCB?
4: Yeah.
3: Oh, my goodness. My mind is blown. But after touring the world with some of the greatest acts in the history of R&B, Mel returned to jazz, his first love. And he brought all that big Motown energy to the intimate clubs of Portland.
5: Well, all right, good evening, ladies and gentlemen. Welcome to Jimmy Max.
3: About 30 years ago, Mel started his B3 organ group. Dan Balmer has been its guitarist for most of the band's existence. Dan says that Mel blends the sophistication of a musician who's an expert at their craft with the entertainment that reaches people.
6: You know, he played with the greatest soul acts of all time. So he's got this kind of R&B cred, but he's an amazing jazz drummer, and his brush technique is amazing. So it's this whole combination. And then on top of it, you know, he's old school, gracious person.

0: my girl, you know, that's, you know, you're playing it with the guy who played it a million times around the world with them, you know. So, you know, we play What's Going On, we're playing it with somebody who toured with Marvin. It's not just like, oh, we're playing these old soul tunes, you know, this is a guy.
1: Once they start, they don't stop playing. Each song lands back to back with the next.
2: We start playing, we don't never stop. You know, we segue from one thing to the next. That way we have your attention all of the time. I tell them, go to the bathroom because you're going to miss something.
1: Mel has played all the Portland Jazz Festivals. One of those is the Montevilla Jazz Festival, and each year they ask a different local musician to headline the fest. Back in 2019, they honored Mel Brown. The organ group kicks off their set with a song by Wes Montgomery. This is 4 on 6.

0: by organist Lewis Payne. Before that, 4 on 6. Mel Brown on drums, leading his B3 organ group with Lewis on organ, Renato Caranto on tenor saxophone, and Dan Balmer on guitar. Mel's family moved to Portland in the early 1940s. His dad worked in the shipyards. Born in 1944, Mel Brown has lived in a few places here and there, but for roughly the past 5 decades, he's held it down in his hometown. One of Mel's first professional gigs was with Billy Larkin and the Delicates. Their 1965 hit record, The Pygmy. That's Mel on drums dropping bombs. Mel was a good fit for the soul jazz sound and found himself working with folks like guitarist George Benson and the late organist Dr. Lonnie Smith. When I sat down with Mel, he told me he was beginning his career as a drummer hanging in Los Angeles, where he first met and got some pretty intimate training from the great jazz legend, Philly Joe Jones.
1: I was only 19 at the time. I ran into him down at the drum shop and asked for a drum lesson. And he said, okay, well, come on, kid. And I've always been a real good reader, so we're reading through some real technical books.
0: Wow.
1: And Joe would look at me and say, do that again. I'd say, well, wait a minute. I said, I played it correct. You should have started with your right hand instead of the left hand. He said, wait a minute, I'm the teacher. Who do you think you are? And after we'd go back and straighten it out, he said, I'll tell you what, let's leave the drum shop. You just come by my house, and I'll give you lessons from my house, so we don't have to look at the clock and say 30 minutes, you leave. And he'd make me go in one room, and he'd be in another room and play on the practice pad set and say, what did I play? And I'd tell him what it was. Then I had to tell him which hand he started with.
0: Wow.
1: So he was ear training me at the time. And that's where I started getting things together. So when I heard that Billy Boy and those other things that he did
0: right.
1: with Miles, it's like, oh, I see what Joe did. He started on the floor tom with his left hand, came back to the snare, and then went to the small tom. And so I had all of his fours and eights and everything all put together.

0: And he finally put out a book called Philly Drums.
1: Right.
0: So I get calls from guys around New York saying, hey, do you have copies of the book? Because it's out of print. I knew how to play that book just right, because a lot of guys still play it wrong because they don't know.
1: Uh-huh.
0: But I got it from the horse's mouth.
1: You're going to want to stay tuned right where you are, because we're going deep on the Temptations when Jazz Night in America continues. I'm Christian McBride.
2: 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And the estate of Joan B. Kroc, whose bequest serves as an enduring investment in the future of public radio and seeks to help NPR produce programming that meets the highest standard of public service in journalism and cultural expression. 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
1: This is Jazz Night in America, and I'm Christian McBride. In just a moment, we'll dig deep into some pretty mind-blowing Motown stories. But for now, let's keep the music going. Mel is on stage with his B3 organ group, Dan Balmer on guitar, Renato Caranto on tenor saxophone, and Louis Payne on organ. They launch into a medley of tunes, and if you listen closely, you can hear Mel throwing the band cues for what song to go to next, like a quarterback calling plays. They kick it off with Miles Davis's up-tempo classic, Miles.

0: Mel Brown's B3 Organ Group recorded live at the 2019 Montevilla Jazz Festival in Portland, Oregon. When I talked with Mel, he told me that in 1968, he was in his early 20s working in Vancouver, Canada, with Bobby Taylor and the Vancouvers.
1: We worked from midnight to 5 in the morning. And our guitar player, who became a comedian, was Tommy Chong.
0: That's right.
1: And the opening act at that time was a comedian that I knew from Las Vegas. And that comedian was, you know him as Sanford, his name was Red Fox.
0: During this run, the manager for Motown singer Martha Reeves of Martha and the Vandellas caught wind of Mel's skills. After the set, Martha's manager offered him the gig.
1: This is 4 o'clock in the morning. She came down and said, okay, meet me in L.A. at the Whiskey A Go-Go in 2 weeks. Let's go to work. So that's how I got to Motown.
0: Now look, yes, I play jazz, but I wear my love of classic R&B soul on my sleeve. It's in my blood. My dad played with the Delphonics, Billy Paul, Brendan the Tabulations, and the Temptations. My mom raised me on the Temps. I was obsessed. I could have won the Temptations quiz at age 7. And I remember hearing one live record in particular, live at the Talk of the Town. It's so special because they shout out the members of the band, including their drummer.
2: On drums, Mr. Melvin Brown.
0: So I knew how Mel got to Motown, but now I had to know how he got the gig with the Temps.
1: Well, what had happened back in 68, we had a TV special. It was called TCB, Taking Care of Business,
0: yes.
1: The Temptations and the Supremes.
0: Ross, right.
1: But they wanted me to come down and play on the show because I've always been a pretty good reader. And we got down and...
0: Is that you playing drums on TCB?
1: Yeah.
0: You and Ray Brown?
1: Yeah, exactly. You can see him right over my shoulder in that picture. Because
0: okay.
1: We had three bass players, three drummers.
0: Right, right.
1: Yeah, but that, yeah, it was me and Ray. And I loved being around Ray.
0: Oh, man. Is it possible I saw Sweets Edison in the trumpet section as well?
1: I think Sweets might have been back there.
0: Oh, my gosh. Now, see, I need a second, because TCB was one of those records that we had the soundtrack album. TCB, that is an amazing TV special. Oh, my goodness. My mind is blown. I had no idea you were on the TCB show. That's so awesome.

0: Stop whatever you're doing. Hold it right there.
1: Wow. Boy, you're bringing back some memories.
2: I wasn't actually with the Supremes or the Temptations.
1: Right.
2: They just flew me down there from San Francisco to do the gig. And afterwards, Barry Gordy said, I like this drummer, so I'm going to take him from Martha and put him with the Temptations. Martha wasn't happy about it.
0: I was about to say, I can't imagine she would be.
3: Yeah, you heard that right. Barry Gordy, the founder of Motown Records, plucked Mel from his gig with Martha Reeves and put him with the Temptations, who he stayed with for about 7 years.
4: Listen, people. I want to tell you about this girl of mine. Listen.
3: My own Temptations fandom brought me to a concert clip on YouTube, something I'd been dying to ask Mel about.
0: There's a video of you playing with the Temptations at the Olympia Theater in Paris in 1973.
2: Oh, my God. Yeah.
0: They introduce each band member, and y'all get like a little eight-bar thing. And your eight-bar thing, man, you were coming with this, I mean, it was almost like Tony Williams playing with the Temptations. I was like, woo, look out, Mel.
2: Yeah, well, I love Tony. Yeah, I love that sound.
0: Oh, man, you sound so great.
5: He's definitely one of the baddest drummers in the land today.

0: right then, once again for Bell Brown, ladies and gentlemen.
1: That voice, that bass voice in The Temptations, that's Melvin Franklin. Now, Mel Brown's full name is also Melvin. So The Temptations touring band needed nicknames to distinguish the two Melvins, Mel Franklin and Mel Brown.
2: And they called me Brown, and they called him Blue.
1: Right. Ooh. Right.
2: And one time we were in Omaha, Nebraska, to do a show, and afterwards, Otis said, "What are you guys going to do after the show?" I said, "I'm going by to see my family." And Blue said, "Yeah, I got some family here, too." And I go over to see my cousins, and Blue's in the living room. And I'm saying, "What are you doing here?" And that's when my aunt said, "Oh, did you know this is LD's kid?" And we found out that we were kind of
1: connected. You serious?
2: Yeah, and from that point on, you couldn't separate us.
1: Isn't so that something?
2: Yeah, and after that tour, every time we traveled on the Motown tours, the Temps always had a personal car that they would drive rather than be on the bus.
1: Sure.
2: And I would always ride with Blue, and he had a Mark III that was pink with a white top.
1: Woo, come on now.
2: Yeah, now you know how that's going to look on the freeway.
1: Right.
2: So we got stopped quite a few times.
1: Wow. Oh, man, this is why life is so beautiful, hearing these stories from the people who were there. When Jazz Night in America continues, more music from Mel Brown's B3 Organ Group, and he reflects on what makes Portland special for cultivating the next generation of jazz musicians. I'm Christian McBride.
3: 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And the new season of Ludwig starring David Mitchell as the puzzle master turned crime solver. Streaming soon at BritBox.com. This is NPR.
1: I'm Christian McBride, and this is Jazz Night in America.
4: The Mel Brown B3 Organ Group.
1: We've been spending the hour with drummer Mel Brown and hearing about his exciting career and how he's not slowing down. And recently, in the midst of the pandemic, with the clubs closed, Mel found himself playing a concert in a driveway. It was part of the Montevilla Jazz Festival's effort to bring the music to the people.
5: The neighbors get a chance to hear some music, and people get a chance to hear some jazz. And so even if they're walking their dog, they're going to get introduced to something. And it may change their mind and get more and more people to really appreciate. They may not understand what the jazz is, but it'll make them feel good.
1: Mel's used to this kind of face-to-face in Portland.
6: It's kind of poetic in the sense that when he moved back, which I think was around in 1974, I know that's definitely when him and my mom got married, he said that back then there wasn't much going on in jazz here in Portland. And so he took it upon himself to reach the people where they are.
1: That's Mel's son, Christopher Brown. He says that Mel's efforts to build community first started with a jam session. Then came his drum shop. After that, an all-ages jazz camp that he ran for nearly 20 years.
6: He's always wanted to be a boots-on-the-ground kind of guy, not someone who's, like, removed from some ivory tower. Because part of leadership is modeling behavior and principles and action. And so he's been one of my best models that I've had to look at for how to be, how to walk, how to talk, how to dress, how to write your signature. He's got a gorgeous penmanship. How to interact with people, how to practice effectively, how to time budget. He is sort of like the consummate professional. He understands that he has to go the way and show the way. You know, there's a lot of gravity or weight to his words and his movements and his decisions.
1: Christopher Brown kept the mantle going and is a prominent Portland drummer in his own right. We're hearing him on drums now.

0: With more than 6 decades of professional experience in Portland and showing no sign of slowing down, I asked Mel Brown how the city cultivates community and treats its younger players.
1: Actually, we're kind of like the best kept secret because of all of the talent that we have here. And the guys aren't running around with the flag saying, hey, look at me, look at me. Right. Most of them are really looking at the younger musicians around town saying, here's my hand, let me help you. For those that are really, really serious about playing the music, they're not just out there to jump around and have pyrotechnics going on behind them. They're looking to the older musicians saying, I've heard these things because you played the records or whatever. And if you were around, can you explain it to me? And the older musicians are just saying, okay, I will help you, as opposed to, let me see if I can just cut you off because you may take up my gig. They share, and that's the nice thing about it. They become big brothers. You know, they kids grow up and they start having kids themselves, and they're calling you, the older musician, hey, can you come to my wedding, and maybe can you be the best man or whatever? So it's a family.
0: That's amazing. I think what you said at the beginning of your answer, that really touched deeply. You said they're not necessarily involved in holding up a flag. They're holding their hand out to the younger musicians saying, hey, let me help you.
1: Mm-hmm.
0: You know? All you musicians are out there, listen to that. That's pretty deep. Mel Brown, ladies and gentlemen, I can't wait until I get to play with this man. I almost feel like I want to write an arrangement of Cloud Nine or something.
1: Oh, my God. Norman Whitfield.
0: I could speak with you all day because I've been waiting for this moment for a long time. It's great to see you. You look fantastic. Thank you for being my guest.
1: Well, thank you. Thank you for being in my life.
0: Oh, man. And thank you for being in ours, Mel.
1: All right.
0: We'll go out with some more music from our concert with Mel Brown live at the 2019 Montevilla Jazz Festival. Dan Balmer on guitar, Renato Caranto on tenor saxophone, Louis Payne on organ, and Mel on drums. They kicked this batch of tunes off with the Junior Walker and the All-Stars classic, Shotgun.

0: Jazz Night in America is a production of WBGO and NPR Music. This week's episode was written and produced by Alex Arif. The music was recorded by Rick Gordon and Patrick Brewer and mixed by David Tallickson. Archival materials and interview with Mel Brown by James Theory. The Driveway Concert Field Recordist was Meg Samples. Shout out to Neil Mattson, Ryan Marr, Kim Gumbel, and Matt Flieger and the folks at KMHD. Katie Simon is our senior producer. I'm Christian McBride.
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